0: I can't take it up, so I'm gonna take it down. This key is too high.
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3: 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But we can put it on YouTube. How about that?

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1: Hello everyone. 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

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So if God helped Noah, Joshua, David, and Jesus, then you can believe that God will help you, and everything's gonna be all right.

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What if the church on Sundays

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0: People are tripping, man. 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
1: What if who I hoped to be was always me? And the love I fought to feel was always free? What if all the things I've done, yeah, were just attempts at earning love, yeah? 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

I'm so tired of seeing our children go into early graves. I think it's time as people, as a nation, that we rise, that we get sick and tired.

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No, seriously, I got something I want to say. Hold on.